I pulled one for my guys I ain't seen since when. In the deep, trying to make ends meet, been met with hardship. Life ain't sweet, been swept, some slept on.

This is the mind-blowing, heart-stopping, blood-curdling, spine-tingling, eye-popping, bone-chilling puppet masters. And they be weekend snorkeling through you like this.

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I don't know why. Ask me a riddle and I reply. Cottles to cottles to cottles to pie.

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Looked bad, I mean, for he and us. I've never known them worse. Then Piglet, Piglet, thought a thing. Courage, he said, there's always hope. I want a thinnish piece of rope.

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Oh, gallant Piglet, Piglet ho, did Piglet tremble?

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That maybe everything

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0: 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It's dead to stay.
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But God knows I tried to be against the rich. How I tried.

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0: Word.
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1: Clothes never style.
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0: 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Triple your age. 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By the time you got the second, I was already paid. Asked your peoples about me. 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

0: Ja, das war Next Time von Contriver, was auch immer das heißt. 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
0: Ich war in meinem superschnellen Auto unterwegs.
1: Who Shot Scott, warst du es?
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1: Fast Car von Who Shot Scott.
0: Hey Dude.
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1: Hey Dude, von Cooler Shaker.
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1: Vorher gibt's aber noch den hier, Love Pain von Beast Boy. 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
0: Nachrichten.
1: Und dann erzähle ich euch, was mit meinem Krokodil passiert ist.
0: Das interessiert mich nämlich auch. Brennend. The doctor phrased it differently, but in between the lines he said his time is over. Imagine the barista coming up to him. Sorry, sir, can I bring you another drink? Yeah, my week was tough, so could you please do some latte art to cheer me up? And as he left, the thoughts were kicking in again. Maybe he should have been a different man. Maybe what he's feeling now is what it's really about. It would be easier if he didn't pick the easy route. He should have told his son he loved him. He should have seen his mom more often. He shouldn't have left his family for this job in London. He should have been a different man from top to bottom. He should have. Here's your coffee, sir. I know it isn't perfect. It was my first time, 'cause we normally don't serve this. But he played it humble. He really did it well. Capital letter spelling. Kill yourself. No, no, no. He who makes a beast of himself.

resurrected with the crew ship. Never catch the flu, bitch, orgy with the crew lit. When we first met, I know we do shit. Now if I tried, I never failed, I was new shit. Minding my own business, I ain't really got time. Meet you in the limelight, maybe we could switch lines. Promethazine for the toothache, I start rollers with the blue face. 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I keep you close just like my toothpaste. 2.5 million wear the screw face. 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

0: Bars been raised up, it's evident. 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

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He almost got caught. 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

heed my advice. 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The family on the upper side.